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1: Sasha's info dump.
2: As an adult, how often should you be visiting your parents? There's no right or wrong answer.
3: Right.
2: And obviously it depends on their health, distance, sure. But we'll go over what most people are doing and see where you sit with that coming up. We are officially into wedding season. Like, we are getting into the thick of it here. Some things to avoid, because these are considered the rudest wedding guest behaviors. Bringing kids if it's a child-free wedding. Causing some type of drama. You're a guest. You gotta lay low. The day is not about you.
3: Yeah.
2: Ignoring the dress code entirely. And the biggest no-no that is a common occurrence.
3: I know.
2: What do you think it has to do with?
3: It's getting loaded.
2: Oh, no. I think that kind of falls into causing some type of drama.
3: Oh, really?
2: It's actually, it has everything to do with RSVPs, right? Specifically saying you are coming, but then no showing.
3: No showing,
2: that's
3: yeah.
2: That's the worst thing that you can do as a wedding guest.
3: I still think it's getting loaded.
2: Some people can handle it, though, you know? Some visiting frequencies that we do with our parents as adults. What is the best number you think that you should visit your parents within a year, say?
3: Twice.
2: Twice?
3: Three times.
2: Okay, that's not bad. Obviously, it changes for everyone. Maybe you don't have a great relationship with your parents. I mean, like, that happens. If they're ill, maybe you visit them a little bit more.
3: Sure.
2: If they live close by. So the general, I guess, rule of thumb, or what a lot of people do, if you live close to your parents, you're usually visiting 1 to 3 times per month. That's kind of a lot.
3: Is it though? But if you're living in the same city.
2: Yeah.
3: I think that's not enough.
2: Oh, really? Okay. So that can, you know, be anything from a quick weekend lunch to maybe getting together for Sunday dinners.
3: Yeah, yeah, yeah.
2: Now, if you live far away from your parents as an adult, the average amount of visits is usually 2 to 4 times a year, which I think kind of makes sense.
3: That's a lot.
2: Yeah, I mean, you look at big holidays like maybe Christmas, Easter, maybe once during the summer when the weather's nice or something like that. So yeah, 2 to 4 times. Are you in that realm with your mom?
3: No, I'm not.
2: Okay. Are you close to
3: I am not.
2: All right.
3: Clearly not.
2: Something to work on.
3: No kidding.
2: That's your info dump.
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9: Mostly clear for this evening. Temperature steady at around 20 degrees. Overnight tonight, few clouds, low around 15. Sunny all day for tomorrow, high 28. Humidex pushing it closer to 30. We'll get a mix of sun and cloud on Wednesday. Small chance of showers and a high of around 24.

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0: Matt and Fatty in the morning, and today's best country throughout the day. Country 104.9. Thanks again for hanging out. If you have to hustle out of here, totally get that. 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
0: If you look down the road of your working career, how many people, and this is a good test to see kind of where your moral compass is a little bit, how many people from those past places you've worked at do you actually still keep in touch with?
1: Yeah, I'm always amazed when you hear about people like, oh, I'm going to so-and-so's wedding this weekend. Oh, how do you know them? Well, I worked with them five years ago. And I'm like, wow, there's definitely people like if I ran into them on the street, of course I would talk to them. But I don't maintain a ton of friendships from places I've worked in the past. Isn't that terrible?
0: Considering who you are and how you operate, it is a little weird.
1: Mm-hmm. Well, I think it'd be different if I stayed in the same city. Like, that's part of it, too, right? Okay. A lot of times when I go to a different job, I'm also going, like, moving to a different city. So it's a little harder.
0: Because you're really active within the organization, if you know what I mean, with friends.
1: Oh, I see. Yeah. Okay. Yeah. On that note, too, I have a friend who's moving out here in a few months, and I used to work with him at that terrible job I had.
0: The plumbing place. Right.
1: And him and I... Oh, we would kiki all the time about how awful of a place it was. And him and I would talk here and there. And I did see him a little bit after I stopped working there. But yeah, I don't know if we would have remained close. But the fact that he's moving here.
0: Well, and listen, you got another swing at it.
1: I know. Okay. I'm very excited about it, actually.
0: Dylan, back in the day, do you still keep in contact with those people you used to work with?
2: Yes.
0: Okay.
2: Yes, I do. The one company I worked with where I looked after all the drivers in the retail environment, I still touch base with a few of those guys.
0: Oh, that's nice.
2: My old sales reps, we still have a great relationship. Some of my Army buddies, 100%.
0: Mm-hmm. Oh, that's good, yeah.
1: Yeah, so when you go to a different chapter of your life or a different job, you don't close the door. You keep it all very open.
2: 100%, because you never know when one of those contacts could help you in whatever endeavors you're looking at.
1: That's so true.
2: Why would you close it off? You never know.
0: Yeah, mm-hmm. I feel that.
1: Yeah.
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1: Thanks again for hanging out with us. We're talking about if, in fact, you keep in touch with those people you used to work with back in the day.
2: Yeah, and if you don't, it doesn't necessarily mean that you hate each other or there's bad blood. It's just you drifted apart. You went to a new job. Maybe you don't feel the need to keep in contact.
1: Believe it or not, I keep in contact with quite a few people that I used to work with.
2: Really?
1: Yeah. I know. Isn't that wild?
2: I do find that surprising. Yeah. You're more someone that like, hey, if I don't need to talk to you, I'm not going to
1: talk. Well, I'm very efficient that way. You're wrong. I mean, you're right. Yeah.
2: Wow.
1: Yeah, I know.
2: That's a good way of putting it, that you're efficient.
1: I'm very efficient with relationships.
2: Yeah.
1: Yeah.
2: Okay. You don't want anyone dragging you down or wasting your time.
1: Just wasting my time.
2: That's nice.
1: Yeah. Yeah. But I mean, I talk to you even when we're not here.
2: Yeah, no, that's true. But like, I still work here.
1: Oh, yeah, that's true.
2: So... Oh, right. Don't remind me.
1: Right. That doesn't count. Dang it.
2: Dang it.
1: Thought it would. Hey, Kyle, do you talk to any of your old coworkers?
3: Absolutely not.
1: Yeah, thank you.
2: Oh, why did you just shut the door on that?
3: Just because I've lived a nomad lifestyle all my life, and I'm not in touch with anybody that I used to know.
2: Wow.
1: That kind of checks because we're talking about you being a goalie, and a goalie kind of does that, right? When you think about the team effort kind of thing, it like the puck stops there. You're on your own. You're on your own island.
3: Yeah, pretty much.
1: Yeah.
2: Yeah, you march to the beat of your own drummer for sure.
1: Yeah. No, I get that. I feel you.
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1: Mostly clear through this evening. Temperature steady at about 20 degrees. Overnight tonight, a few clouds and a low of around 15. Back to a sunny sky all day tomorrow. Hot and humid, high 28, feeling like 30. Mix of sun and cloud for Wednesday. Small chance of showers and a high of 24.

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0: Good to have you here. 1-800-990-2448 is how you get a hold of us. Case files on the way. What's going on in music today? Well, these guys are going back on tour. They have a brand new album, and unfortunately, only one Canadian stop so far.
4: Oh, what?
0: Yeah, I know, only one, but we'll get to that coming up. Also, what did we learn today? Everything from staying in touch with people we used to work with. Do you do that?
4: Yeah, why?
0: You don't
4: close that chapter.
0: Right. Also, do you remember your grad date?
4: Do you, Case?
0: Well, I kind of do. There's probably about a 63% chance I'm going to get this name right.
4: Okay, that's
0: okay. I'll take that. That's not bad. And fighting with your neighbors, that's exactly what Sasha's doing. So we thought we should talk about good neighbors and not so good.
4: Mm-hmm.
0: And that's in minutes.
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1: Case filed.
0: Okie doke. Let's see what's happening in the world of music. Brand new tour for these two coming, well, to one Canadian stop so far. We'll tell you more about that, and a brand new album as well. But first, I'm sure you've seen this, Game 3 of the Eastern Conference Finals, where the Cleveland Cavaliers were playing the Knicks.
2: Mm-hmm.
0: And, of course, Taylor and Travis Kelce were courtside.
2: Yeah.
0: I'm wondering, who gets to sit beside them on those court seats?
2: I mean, there's tons of pictures.
0: There is tons of pictures, and I'm looking at it, and I don't recognize anybody on either side of them.
2: Oh, interesting.
0: So I'm just like, do they buy a block of them, and then they put, like, people that they know won't bug them?
2: Oh.
0: You know what I mean? Like, you plant people there?
2: I would think so.
0: I would think
2: yeah. It's so, whatever the answer is, I would think it's so controlled.
0: Yeah.
2: Yeah.
0: Right? And you saw Travis get up and chug a beer. I mean, his brother's done that.
2: Yeah.
0: Do you think that impresses Taylor? Do you think that's my guy? This is the guy that I'm going to marry?
2: Yep, that's it.
0: This is my hype guy? I don't know.
2: That's a great question.
0: I don't know.
2: She's like, we're at a basketball game. I guess if you're going to do it, you might as well do it here.
0: I guess so. But it was cute to see them both out,
2: though. Oh, my gosh, yes. Yeah,
0: it's such a public place.
2: Yeah.
0: Mm-hmm. Okay, so Grammy-winning duo Dan and Shay will launch the Young Tour. October 1st is the only Canadian date right now in Toronto. They have 25 other dates, I guess. They are bringing Tyler Hubbard and Josh Ross with them.
2: Oh, wow.
0: On tour. Some of the new songs on the album are like this.
3: So, if your light burns out and you're in the dark, if you can't pick up the pieces,
0: and then we have Young as well.

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7: Mostly clear for this evening. Temperature steady at around 20 degrees. Overnight tonight, few clouds, low around 15. Sunny all day for tomorrow, high 28. Humidex pushing it closer to 30. We'll get a mix of sun and cloud on Wednesday. Small chance of showers and a high of around 24.

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1: So, what did we learn today?
2: We just popped in a bunch of things. We learned about the good, bad, and the ugly when it comes to your neighbors.
3: Yeah, you can't pick your neighbors, right? And sometimes even if you are a reasonable and, dare I say, a nice neighbor, sometimes you get bad neighbors and you have to fight fire with fire.
2: Sasha threw a scathing report to the condo board on her neighbor above her. So first shots fired,
3: yeah,
2: sis.
3: We're going to have to see how that plays out in the next little while.
2: I will see you in strata court.
3: Yeah, but I think what we're going to have to do is just go talk to them ourselves.
2: Yeah, well, I can't wait for that. We also learned that a lot of us actually do, in fact, keep in touch with people we used to work with.
3: Which makes me feel so bad.
2: Yeah.
3: Because there's very few people that I've worked with in the past. Might I say, though, that I have moved to different cities, though, so it's a little harder
2: really
3: to keep
2: down
3: in touch.
2: A job here. Just kind of skipping around a little bit.
3: Hey.
2: I'm kidding.
3: I'm kidding.
2: This is a little bit of a coochie-coo, a little joke.
3: I don't like it.
2: And then we also learned that a lot of us remember who we took to grad.
3: Which is great.
2: I'm pretty sure. I'm almost positive. However, I still do not have any physical proof who I took to grad.
3: Yeah. What was your percentage of thinking that you were right, though?
2: About 62%.
3: 62% that it was Karen.
2: Yeah.
3: Nice.
2: Yeah, yeah.
3: Good for you.
2: Allows me a little bit of a cushion there.
3: Yeah. No, for sure.
2: Yeah. So the last word on this one is Garrett. And he said he remembered his date.
4: Her name was Hannah.
3: Oh. Nice. Okay. So you remember everything about her?
4: Not everything, but it was only like a couple years back. So,
2: that's not bad.
3: So easy peasy for
2: you. Now, did you ask her or did she ask you?
4: It was kind of like mutual.
2: Was it? Like, it was a business decision? Yeah, you know, and I bet it worked out
3: it
2: for everybody.
3: Can be.
2: So good. Okay, so your show MVP is next.
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1: So, what did we learn today?
0: As we get to wrap things up a little bit, we want to say hi to Corey, Garrett, Mike, Nick, Nikki, Chris, Kelsey, and Dana for joining the show. Lots of people coming in, coming out. We were talking about grad, and who did you take to grad? What was their names? Do you remember?
2: Yeah, not everyone remembers. Or, you know, maybe it was just like a quick agreement, like, hey, you're in my bio class. Yeah. Let's just go to grad together. Or, you know, maybe it was someone that you dated all throughout high school, your little high school sweetheart.
0: And dumped you, just like what Chris went through.
2: Yeah, I know. That's so sad.
0: Felt bad for our buddy Chris.
2: I know.
0: We also were talking about keeping in touch with people from past places of employment.
2: Mm-hmm.
0: And you don't like doing that.
2: No, I mean, if I cut and go. I kind of do.
0: Yeah.
2: If I run into you on the street and you and I work together for a bunch of years.
0: You're crossing the other side.
2: No, I'm going to say hi, but I'm not chummy with anybody that I used to work
0: That's
2: with.
0: That's wild to me.
2: Is it bad?
0: Well, considering how active you are as far as social planning is concerned at this place.
2: I just think I'm all about chapters in my life. You know what I mean? So,
0: hit it, boys.
2: Yeah.
0: Chapters in my life. Yeah.
2: And when one door closes, a window opens. Or I don't know.
0: No, here
2: like
0: we
2: that.
0: Go. Oh, sure. And then lastly, we were talking about neighbors. Sasha has filed an official complaint now with the people that live above her and is taking them to small claims court.
2: Oh, no. It's not that bad.
0: No, it's not yet.
2: No. We just, there's been some ongoing issues with like yell screaming in the middle of the day. And I don't understand why. And maybe don't get your kid to climb on my gate. Like, just don't do it. I don't know.
0: Wow.
2: See, it's not that hard.
0: You're taking it really well. our show MVP goes to our buddy Mike, who for the last few years had to deal with his neighbor across the street.
3: It's also the same guy for 22 years now. It's just pinned his stereo as loud as it'll go every Friday afternoon.
0: Oh, wow.
2: For the last 22 years?
3: Yeah. Every Friday, that's what he does.
0: Every Friday. Wow.
3: Welcome. It's not bad. I mean, it's not terrible music. It's not pretty good music.
2: That does make a huge difference, honestly.
0: You can walk over and ask for if he takes any requests. You know, that's how I would handle it.
2: What do you think his neighbor's listening to?
0: Every Friday, he's getting the lead out.
2: Oh, yeah. It's speed metal.
0: Yeah,
2: it's
0: something crazy. Yeah, absolutely. Yeah. That is our show MVP.
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8: Mostly clear through this evening. Temperature steady at about 20 degrees. Overnight tonight, a few clouds and a low of around 15. Back to a sunny sky all day tomorrow. Hot and humid, high 28, feeling like 30. Mix of sun and cloud for Wednesday. Small chance of showers and a high of 24.

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1: Here's one from another one from Act Two. 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
6: Mostly clear for this evening. Temperature steady at around 20 degrees. Overnight tonight, few clouds, low around 15. Sunny all day for tomorrow, high 28. Humidex pushing it closer to 30. We'll get a mix of sun and cloud on Wednesday. Small chance of showers and a high of around 24.

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4: Mostly clear through this evening. Temperature steady at about 20 degrees. Overnight tonight, a few clouds and a low of around 15. Back to a sunny sky all day tomorrow. Hot and humid, high 28, feeling like 30. Mix of sun and cloud for Wednesday. Small chance of showers and a high of 24.

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6: Mostly clear for this evening. Temperature steady at around 20 degrees. Overnight tonight, few clouds, low around 15. Sunny all day for tomorrow, high 28. Humidex pushing it closer to 30. We'll get a mix of sun and cloud on Wednesday. Small chance of showers and a high of around 24.

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8: Mostly clear through this evening. Temperature steady at about 20 degrees. Overnight tonight, a few clouds and a low of around 15. Back to a sunny sky all day tomorrow. Hot and humid, high 28, feeling like 30. Mix of sun and cloud for Wednesday. Small chance of showers and a high of 24.

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4: Sunny today, reaching a high of around 28 degrees. Humidex is going to make it feel more like 30. Clear overnight tonight, low 15. Sun cloud mix tomorrow, chance of showers, high 24. Sunny all day on Thursday, high around 20. Mix of sun and cloud Friday and a high of 21.

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6: Sunny later today, high 28, humid X pushing it closer to 30. A clear sky overnight tonight, low 15. Mix of sun and cloud tomorrow. Small chance of showers, high 24. Sunny all day Thursday, high 20. And then a mix of sun and cloud to end the week Friday and a high of 21.

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5: Sunny today, reaching a high of around 28 degrees. Humidex is going to make it feel more like 30. Clear overnight tonight, low 15. Sun cloud mix tomorrow, chance of showers, high 24. Sunny all day on Thursday, high around 20. Mix of sun and cloud Friday, and a high of 21.

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7: Sunny later today, high 28, humidex pushing it closer to 30. A clear sky overnight tonight, low 15. Mix of sun and cloud tomorrow. Small chance of showers, high 24. Sunny all day Thursday, high 20. And then a mix of sun and cloud to end the week Friday and a high of 21.

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6: Sunny today, reaching a high of around 28 degrees. Humidex is going to make it feel more like 30. Clear overnight tonight, low 15. Sun cloud mix tomorrow, chance of showers, high 24. Sunny all day on Thursday, high around 20. Mix of sun and cloud Friday and a high of 21.
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6: Sunny later today, high 28, humidex pushing it closer to 30. A clear sky overnight tonight, low 15. Mix of sun and cloud tomorrow. Small chance of showers, high 24. Sunny all day Thursday, high 20. And then a mix of sun and cloud to end the week Friday and a high of 21.

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6: Sunny today, reaching a high of around 28 degrees. Humidex is going to make it feel more like 30. Clear overnight tonight, low 15. Sun cloud mix tomorrow, chance of showers, high 24. Sunny all day on Thursday, high around 20. Mix of sun and cloud Friday and a high of 21.

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6: Sunny later today, high 28, Humidex pushing it closer to 30. A clear sky overnight tonight, low 15. Mix of sun and cloud tomorrow. Small chance of showers, high 24. Sunny all day Thursday, high 20. And then a mix of sun and cloud to end the week Friday and a high of 21.

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5: Sunny today, reaching a high of around 28 degrees. Humidex is going to make it feel more like 30. Clear overnight tonight, low 15. Sun cloud mix tomorrow, chance of showers, high 24. Sunny all day on Thursday, high around 20. Mix of sun and cloud Friday and a high of 21.

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7: Sunny later today, high 28, Humidex pushing it closer to 30. A clear sky overnight tonight, low 15. Mix of sun and cloud tomorrow. Small chance of showers, high 24. Sunny all day Thursday, high 20. And then a mix of sun and cloud to end the week Friday and a high of 21.

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0: 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It's 5:33. Today's going to be maybe the summeriest day of the whole week. We're looking at sunshine today. Going to be a high of 27. Again, I'm looking at the forecast. I kind of want you to see this because I'm looking at all sunshine labels from today going into next Monday. That could change, obviously. The forecast changes, but today's sunny 27. Tomorrow, sunny 23. Sunny 23 Thursday. Sunny 23 Friday. 20 and sunny on Saturday.
1: Nice.
0: Sunny and 20 on Sunday. 22 sunny on Monday, June the 1st.
1: I like how you're looking at the pictures. I'm looking at the little sunshine things. We didn't used to have that back in when we had just the newspaper. You had to read it.
0: Yeah, you didn't have electricity back then, yeah. But we've evolved, Matthew.
1: I like that there's pictures now.
0: Okay, because you're a simple boy.
1: Oh, look, there's a sun.
0: Show me the picture of the weather. Ooh, a sunshine picture. Dean Brody, Zach Top coming up. 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

0: 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It's 5:40. Weather's looking nice for today, for the rest of the week, heading into the weekend. Forecast could change. I was asking Trish, I was like, if the weather's nice this weekend, what do you want to do? She was saying she wants to go on a nice long hike.
1: Oh.
0: So a hike could be kind of nice.
1: I like a hike when it's a little cooler myself.
0: Whatever. Weather's nice. Weather's nice. And it made me, this story you were telling me made me thankful to live in Huron County, because we can go for a hike, not have to worry about big, dangerous animals. Could kill you on the trail. We don't got to worry about that here. Where did this story happen?
1: I think one of the Dakotas.
0: Talk more after Dean Brody.

0: Today's best country, country 104.9. I like to go out on the trails here in Huron County, the Maitland Trail, one of my favorite trails. I'm glad that there's no bison on the trail. Worst I've come across is some coyotes.
1: And you ran from your family.
0: Oh, stop bringing that up. No, well, I mean,
1: You said you encountered coyotes. I added some detail that when you encountered the coyotes, you ran, leaving your wife and son behind.
0: I originally ran, and then I then I ran back because I knew that would get me in trouble.
1: You ran back to find their bodies for the police.
0: Yes. But a 70-year-old woman in South Dakota is dead after hiking on a trail with her husband. I mean, these aren't even dumb social media influencers going after the shot of bison is what they encountered. They actually saw the bison in the distance, gave them some distance, kept walking, but then they came around a corner and realized they were close to the bison. Like the bison must have stopped to eat or something. They were about 45 meters from the bison. And then one of them just went rogue and attacked the woman, and now she's dead.
1: I take umbrage with this idea that senior citizens can't be influencers. You said it wasn't like some influencer couple trying to get near the bison.
0: No, because they were giving the bison space. They did everything right. They just surprised the bison, came around the corner, and like, oops. And that was the end.
1: But I think it's important to clarify that senior citizens can be just as stupid as influencers.
0: Yeah.
1: Yeah, I know some dumb seniors, some brilliant seniors. I know some really smart ones.
0: Oh, yeah.
1: Also know some real dumb ones.
0: There's probably some dumb ones out there that would want to just go pet the bison. Yeah.
1: Know some really smart young people, really dumb young people.
0: Yeah. Is that ageism if I think that seniors are smarter than young people?
1: Yeah. Oh, yeah. Yeah, no, some seniors are dumb.
0: Oh.
1: Everybody knows a dumb senior.
0: Yeah.
1: Yeah, I'm glad we could clarify this.
0: You'll be a dumb senior someday.
1: I hope so. It's 5:46.
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3: Two people were hurt over the weekend in a crash involving a tractor just northwest of Ripley. Emergency crews say they were called to Highway 21 just after midnight Saturday, where a tractor and passenger vehicle collided. Two people had to be taken to hospital with serious injuries. This collision comes at a time when the OPP are generally reminding everybody to share the road with tractors, as farmers are out in the field working ground either for tillage purposes or for planting. They're once again reminding drivers to only pass when it's safe to do so and be cautious of slow-moving vehicles. Meanwhile, with the war in Iran raging on and no end in sight, some farmers continue to switch their priorities from planting soybeans over to planting corn. That's because 25% of the world's fertilizer must pass through the Strait of Hormuz, which is currently controlled by Iran and now closed because of the United States bombing efforts. However, Stats Canada is still predicting that at least through March and into April, Ontario farmers are going to grow a record number of corn acres. That's going to change throughout the planting season, however, as many farmers say it's simply too expensive to be growing corn this type of year. And that's your Food and Ag Report. I'm Phil DeLand.
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0: Country 104.9, 555. Got your news update coming up in just a couple of minutes. We'll be talking about the search for a missing boater near Grand Bend, which is expanding. Thousands of social workers walking off the job this week. We'll also be talking about Tim Hortons hiring big time. Lots and lots of workers. Thousands of workers across this country. Those details in minutes.
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3: Good morning. I'm Fadi Giri. The search for a missing boater near Grand Bend is expanding. First responders were called to an incident off the coast of Lambton Shores last Monday after five people were forced from a raft in Lake Huron and only four were rescued. Police now say the search for the missing person has expanded to include OPP Aviation Services and OPP Underwater Search and Recovery. OPP say information will be updated when appropriate to respect the family of the missing person. Thousands of social workers across Ontario have walked off the job, calling for a boost in funding for their services. The Ontario Public Service Employees Union says underfunding has forced many social workers to take on second jobs while leaving vulnerable people struggling. The province responded saying investments in social services have increased by $1.6 billion since 2018. Former federal cabinet minister Navdeep Bains is running to be the leader of the Ontario Liberals. He joins Toronto MPP Lee Fairclough and political advisor Dylan Mirando in the leadership race. The Ontario Liberals will decide their next leader in November. Some new rules in the justice system are being proposed in a new Ontario bill. One of the proposals is a website that will publicly name high-risk offenders, while another suggests a dedicated prosecution team for organized theft from retail stores. The province also proposes services other than police to conduct record checks for kids or vulnerable people in order to free up police resources. Two people were treated for minor injuries following a small plane crash near Ottawa. The crash happened yesterday night around 6:30 in the small town of Carp, where the pair in the plane were treated at the scene. The Transportation Safety Board of Canada is investigating. And Tim Hortons is looking to hire 10,000 local workers across Canada. The coffee chain says they're moving away from the temporary foreign worker program and looking to hire workers who live in their communities. Youth unemployment countrywide rose to 14.3% in April, compared to 6.9% overall. And now a look at sports.
4: I'm RJ Broadhead with the morning sports, starting with the NHL playoff recap presented by Hyundai of Goderich. They're not here to sell you a car. They're here to help you buy one. Carolina took a 2-1 series lead with a second straight overtime win against Montreal. That's the first time the Canadiens have lost two in a row in this postseason. Tonight, Colorado needs a win or Vegas will sweep their way into the Stanley Cup final. Maple Leafs released a statement saying Max Domi is out indefinitely following complications from surgery, but did not elaborate. Kitchener beat Everett at the Memorial Cup. The Rangers will try to finish the round robin undefeated when they play Chicoutimi tonight. A couple of defensive miscues cost the Blue Jays in their 8-2 loss to the Marlins. Dylan Cease will miss at least a couple of weeks with a hamstring injury. Three Astros pitchers combined for a no-hitter against the Rangers. The Knicks swept Cleveland for their first NBA Finals appearance since 1999. And some news out of Canada's pre-World Cup training camp. Coach Jesse Marsh signed a four-year extension and says injured Alphonso Davies will play but might not be ready for the opening match on June 12th. That's sports. The forecast is next.
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3: T-shirt and shorts weather today. Sunshine, high 27, going to feel like 30 with the Humidex. Partly cloudy overnight and falling to 12 this evening. Sunny tomorrow, high 23. It's 16 in Kippen, 17 in Lawnsboro, and 16 outside our studios in Goderich. I'm Fadi Giri, and now you're up to date.
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0: Country 104.9. It's 8 minutes after six. Here on County, no stranger to tornadoes. The town of Goderich had one back in 2011. Matt Hussey lived here for that. You lived through that tornado.
1: Yeah, it was rough. Came right down my street.
0: We've had reported tornadoes in Grand Bend in the past as well. Tornadoes are serious business. And if you saw any photos on social media of a pair of tornadoes confirmed last week in London, my hometown of London, Ontario, you might have seen some photos circulating around social media. Good chance they were fake. Talk more after Dan and Shay. Country 104.9.

0: 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It is 6:12 on a nice looking day. Nothing stormy on the forecast for today. Going to be mainly sunny. High of 27. We're at, 16 outside our studios in Goderich. Now, we've had some rough weather this month across Ontario. I think there's been a few tornadoes reported across Ontario. The latest ones last week. A week ago today in London, there was two tornadoes reported. And I know a lot of people in Huron County follow the Northern Tornadoes Project. They're a bunch of tornado experts from Western University. And Dave Sills, he's the project director there. He told the news recently that there was photos on social media of a pair of tornadoes in London. And they, whenever there's images of that, they go to the area to confirm it was a tornado. And these pictures, they went to the area where the twister would have touched down. Nothing. Untouched. And they suspect that these photos are made using AI.
1: Oh, what do people get out of this? Just clicks?
0: Yeah, clicks.
1: Oh, man.
0: It's all about the likes. It's all about the shares.
1: Were there tornadoes or not?
0: There was tornadoes. There was tornadoes, but a lot of the photos you're seeing on social media might not have been actual photos of the tornado. Maybe somebody took a photo of their neighborhood, threw it into ChatGPT and said, add a tornado in the back.
1: Right.
0: And project director Dave Sills is saying this can be bad because us, the experts, we have to go out to these areas to confirm these things. And if we're doing a wild goose chase looking for a tornado, that's wasting our time. Also, a lot of people have PTSD, having experienced tornadoes. And when I moved to the town of Goderich, I moved in 2012, 1 year after the tornado. And I heard stories of people who always get really scared whenever there's bad weather that could lead to a tornado.
1: Oh, yeah. No, I had that for a while. Any amount of wind, even, you're a little like,
0: it's true. And you get that tornado alert. There's somebody who used to work at this station would always get real concerned over bad weather, and faking those images is not cool. Could trigger somebody's PTSD. It's the same as like when you see those photos of that person you dated from Bayfield. It's just, it triggers your gag reflex. It's 6:14.
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0: Today's Best Country, Country 104.9. We're learning about a new millionaire who won the Lotto Max out of Quebec. And it's always interesting to see what people would do with their money.
1: This guy's doing something I wouldn't do.
0: Yeah, I agree. He's keeping something in his life that I think I would throw away.
1: Yes, sir.
0: If I won the lottery.
1: Immediately.
0: Yeah. Tell you after Keith Urban, somebody like you.

0: Today's best country, Country 104.9. Fatty and I, we play the lottery sometime. We dream about what we would do with all our money.
1: But we share a similar dream in that you wouldn't hear us anymore.
0: No.
1: We would leave.
0: We'd just be gone.
1: Walking into the sunset.
0: You win $12.5 million. Is that enough to retire?
1: If I win that alone, for sure.
0: Yeah. Well, if we split it, yeah, you know, $6 million's not that much. We might keep working for a bit. Well, that's what this guy out of Montreal is going to do. Won $12.5 million, this guy named Sean, and he is planning on keeping working. He says, I have a staff, I have a company, and I have clients. Why should I stop now?
1: Because you won the lottery. That's why.
0: His wife, too, plans on continuing to work for a while anyway. They're not doing anything sudden like dropping the work. They're going to like slowly maybe ease off the work.
1: You've seen a photo of this guy. Does he look like he's close to retirement age? Like, is he just thinking, I'm going to work for a few more years until I retire, then I got this $12 million bucks to retire on?
0: Yeah, I think he's looking about my age in the picture. Doesn't say how old
1: okay,
0: he is.
1: Okay, so he's close to retirement. he's old as hell.
0: Yeah, he might be like 50-something maybe.
1: Yeah. So he's getting there.
0: Plans on doing the hobbies, though. He wants to delve deeper into his photography hobby.
1: Okay.
0: Yeah.
1: So you'll see him on Instagram with terrible photos.
0: Yeah. All the pictures that have been taken, they've already been taken, right?
1: Nope.
0: Is there more pictures to be taken?
1: No, it's art. There's always new pictures to be taken. I'm just saying this guy's are going to be bad, but he's keeping his job.
0: But one thing we wouldn't do is stay here. You know, we always have that dream of who would we give the finger to, though? It's just us here. I want to give the finger to somebody as I walk out the door.
1: Yeah, I mean,
0: you could do it to me.
1: But I do it already. And you're not really my boss anyways. We could drive to our head office in Owen Sound, slap our resignation on the table, and then give them the finger in person.
0: Right.
1: But who's driving? You know what? It doesn't matter. We'll buy a new car. We won the lottery.
0: Right.
1: And then we'll throw that car away and continue driving you have a 2013 Grand Caravan?
0: Yeah.
1: And I'll continue driving my 2012 Civic.
0: No, we would take our cruiser up there.
1: Yes.
0: Have the free gas.
1: Yes.
0: Before we get fired.
1: Oh, is there anybody cheaper than rich people?
0: Yeah. So we use their gas. Do you think they would let us drive home in it after we gave them the finger?
1: No.
0: So we would just taxi home, but we could afford the taxi.
1: Yeah, I'm glad we figured that out. Yeah. Five things you need to know in minutes.
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1: The search for a missing boater near Grand Bend has expanded to include OPP Aviation and Underwater Search and Recovery units. Five people were forced from a raft in Lake Huron last Monday. Four rescued, one person still missing. Thousands of social workers across Ontario have walked off the job, calling for a boost in funding for their services. The Ontario Public Service Employees Union says underfunding has forced many social workers to take on second jobs while leaving vulnerable people struggling. Former federal cabinet minister Navdeep Bains is running to be the leader of the Ontario Liberals. He joins Toronto MPP Lee Fairclough and political advisor Dylan Mirando in the leadership race. That'll be decided in November. Some new rules in the justice system are being proposed in a new Ontario bill. One of the proposals is a website that will publicly name high-risk offenders, while another suggests a dedicated prosecution team for organized theft from retail stores. Theft from retail stores? Getting attention from the province now.
2: Oh, yeah. There's a lot of that.
1: If there's anybody we need to protect, it's the owner of Loblaws. T-shirt and shorts weather today. Sunny, high 27. Going to feel like 30 with the Humidex. Partly cloudy overnight, falling to 12 this evening. Back to sunshine tomorrow, high 23. We're at 16 outside our studios in Goderich. Those are the five things you need to know.
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The latest in country music news.

0: It's time for country news. The American Music Awards were on last night. Ella Langley won Best Female Country Artist, Best Country Song for Choosing Texas as well. Morgan Wallen won Best Male Artist. Zach Brown won Best Duo or Group. And Megan Maroney won Best Album. Some of the highlights here.
1: It was the heaviest hitters in country music.
0: That's right. If you're watching the NHL playoffs, you might be hearing Jelly Roll. Jelly Roll has released the official song of the 2026 playoffs in partnership with the NHL. It's called Rise Up. And he says, this song was written for the guys grinding every night for the cup. Here's a little clip of it.

0: Does that sound like hockey to you?
1: That sounds pretty good, yeah.
0: Yeah, it sounds like a good song.
1: Sounds like a rock and roll song, hell yeah.
0: Sounds like they're really happy with it, so.
1: Very cool.
0: If you hear that song, that's Jelly Roll.
1: You listen tomorrow night when you watch the Habs and the Hurricanes in Game 4. It is 6:38, that's country news.
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3: Two people were hurt over the weekend in a crash involving a tractor just northwest of Ripley. Emergency crews say they were called to Highway 21 just after midnight Saturday, where a tractor and passenger vehicle collided. Two people had to be taken to hospital with serious injuries. This collision comes at a time when the OPP are generally reminding everybody to share the road with tractors, as farmers are out in the field working ground, either for tillage purposes or for planting. They're once again reminding drivers to only pass when it's safe to do so and be cautious of slow-moving vehicles. Meanwhile, with the war in Iran raging on and no end in sight, some farmers continue to switch their priorities from planting soybeans over to planting corn. That's because 25% of the world's fertilizer must pass through the Strait of Hormuz, which is currently controlled by Iran and now closed because of the United States bombing efforts. However, Stats Canada is still predicting that at least through March and into April, Ontario farmers are going to grow a record number of corn acres. That's going to change throughout the planting season, however, as many farmers say it's just simply too expensive to be growing corn this type of year. And that's your Food and Ag Report. I'm Phil DeLand.
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It is 6:43 on a nice looking Tuesday. Sunny, high 27 in Huron County today. We could be just maybe a little bit closer, small baby step closer to banning social media for young people in this country. Tell you what the latest is after Riley Green. Country 104.9.

0: 4.9, 646. It's been months and months now since we've been hearing, is Canada going to ban social media for young people? Aren't they? Latest is over in Manitoba. The whole province surveyed doctors and asked, do you think there should be a ban on social media for young people? And 90% of doctors say they support banning social media and AI chatbots for kids. Some of the big issues are mental health use linked with early social media use, bullying, social comparison, exclusion. 90% of doctors saying, yeah, we support this. And even the ones who didn't support it, the few who didn't, they just believe that the government couldn't do anything about it. Like, you can try banning it. We kind of agree with it, but we don't think anything can be really done about it.
1: Wow. And I guess they'd see these kids up close and personal and what they're struggling with. So I trust their advice here.
0: I guess so. Yeah. And this was pediatricians, a lot of family physicians as well. I agree with protecting kids, but I also agree with protecting adults. Just ban social media altogether.
1: Let's just get rid of it.
0: Because, like, kids are going to say and do dumb things because that's what kids do. It's what you do when you're a kid. You don't know any better.
1: Yeah.
0: But when a fully grown adult is using face filters and AI to touch up how they look, they also need protection. From me, telling them they look about 40 pounds heavier in real life than they do on Instagram. Got your news update in minutes.
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2: Good morning. I'm Fatty Giddy. The search for a missing boater near Grand Bend is expanding. First responders were called to an incident off the coast of Lambton Shores last Monday after five people were forced from a raft in Lake Huron and only four were rescued. Police now say the search for the missing person has expanded to include OPP Aviation Services and OPP Underwater Search and Recovery. OPP say information will be updated when appropriate to respect the family of the missing person. Thousands of social workers across Ontario have walked off the job, calling for a boost in funding for their services. The Ontario Public Service Employees Union says underfunding has forced many social workers to take on second jobs, while leaving vulnerable people struggling. The province responded saying investments in social services have increased by $1.6 billion since 2018. Former federal cabinet minister Navdeep Bains is running to be the leader of the Ontario Liberals. He joins Toronto MPP Lee Fairclough and political advisor Dylan Mirando in the leadership race. The Ontario Liberals will decide their next leader in November. Some new rules in the justice system are being proposed in a new Ontario bill. One of the proposals is a website that will publicly name high-risk offenders, while another suggests a dedicated prosecution team for organized theft from retail stores. The province also proposes services other than police to conduct record checks for kids or vulnerable people in order to free up police resources. Two people were treated for minor injuries following a small plane crash near Ottawa. The crash happened yesterday night around 6:30 in the small town of Carp, where the pair and the plane were treated at the scene. The Transportation Safety Board of Canada is investigating. And Tim Hortons is looking to hire 10,000 local workers across Canada. The coffee chain says they're moving away from the temporary foreign worker program and looking to hire workers who live in their communities. Youth unemployment countrywide rose to 14.3% in April, compared to 6.9% overall. And now a look at sports.
3: I'm RJ Broadhead with the morning sports, starting with the NHL playoff recap presented by Hyundai of Goderich. They're not here to sell you a car. They're here to help you buy one. Carolina took a 2-1 series lead with a second straight overtime win against Montreal. That's the first time the Canadiens have lost two in a row in this postseason. Tonight, Colorado needs a win or Vegas will sweep their way into the Stanley Cup final. Maple Leafs released a statement saying Max Domi is out indefinitely following complications from surgery, but did not elaborate. Kitchener beat Everett at the Memorial Cup. The Rangers will try to finish the round robin undefeated when they play Chicoutimi tonight. A couple of defensive miscues cost the Blue Jays in their 8-2 loss to the Marlins. Dylan Cease will miss at least a couple of weeks with a hamstring injury. Three Astros pitchers combined for a no-hitter against the Rangers. The Knicks swept Cleveland for their first NBA Finals appearance since 1999. And some news out of Canada's pre-World Cup training camp. Coach Jesse Marsh signed a 4-year extension and says injured Alphonso Davies will play but might not be ready for the opening match on June 12th. That's sports. The forecast is next.
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2: T-shirt and shorts weather today. Sunshine, high 27, going to feel like 30 with the Humidex. Partly cloudy overnight and falling to 12 this evening. Sunny tomorrow, high 23. It's 16 in Kingsbridge, 17 in Brussels, and 16 outside our studios in Goderich. I'm Fatty Giddy, and now you're up to date.
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It is 7:09. Little cloudy to start. Cloud cover going to clear out. Going to see some sunshine today. Real midsummery warm high of 27 today. Going to feel like 30 with the Humidex factor. She is getting warm. Now, a few things have been in the news. You hear a lot. You hear a lot about AI. That comes up all the time. Alberta separating from Canada. Are they going to? Aren't they going to? And right now, according to a new survey, it's looking like maybe not. We'll talk more after Brett Kissel, Country 104.9.

0: 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It is 7:12. We're talking the Alberta separation. There's going to be a vote this October in Alberta, and it is going to ask Albertans, and this is a direct quote for the question, should Alberta remain a province of Canada, or should the government of Alberta commence the legal process required under the Canadian Constitution to hold a binding provincial referendum on whether or not Alberta should separate from Canada? It's asking pretty much, should we start the legal process to have a vote to separate?
1: Oh, so this is a vote to see if there should be a vote.
0: Correct. Correct. And a new Angus Reid poll found 60% of Albertans, if they were voting on that today, would vote to stay in Canada. So a majority, not an overwhelming majority, but a good majority, 60% saying they would vote to stay in Canada.
1: Oh, well, that's good. That's good news.
0: I like the idea of Alberta staying in Canada because we run a morning show here and we need as many provinces as possible to make fun of.
1: I know.
0: Thankfully, we still have Quebec and we can mock whatever language it is they speak there. Polish, I think. It's 7:14.
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It's been a little while now since we've had the free dental care for some people who are vulnerable across Canada. And you have one more week to kind of re-up that. It's going to expire. We'll talk more after High Valley. 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

0: Country 104.9720. Any cloud cover this morning? Going to clear out throughout the morning. Sunshine today, high 27. Going to be a nice warm day. And heads up, if you've been using the Canadian Dental Care Plan, it's been around for a little over a year now, and you have until this coming Monday, June the 1st. If you've had the plan and you want to renew it, you have until this coming Monday, June the 1st, to renew, to continue to get coverage. If you've never had it before, just do a Google search for the Canadian Dental Care Plan. You can start applying for this 1 week from today. Next Tuesday, you can get on this plan, provide you free dental coverage.
1: Yeah, it's important to have nice teeth. I mean, I notice teeth. Do you notice people's teeth?
0: Absolutely, I do.
1: Yeah, it makes a big difference. A nice smile.
0: This program is available for people who make under $90,000 a year. 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
1: Right.
0: And it'll make it easier to talk to your therapist about your weird teeth. Got the five things you need to know in minutes.
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1: The search for a missing boater near Grand Bend has expanded to include OPP Aviation and Underwater Search and Recovery Units. Five people were forced from a raft in Lake Huron last Monday. Four rescued, one person still missing. Thousands of social workers across Ontario have walked off the job, calling for a boost in funding for their services. The Ontario Public Service Employees Union says underfunding has forced many social workers to take on second jobs while leaving vulnerable people struggling. Former federal cabinet minister Navdeep Bains is running to be the leader of the Ontario Liberals. He joins Toronto MPP Lee Fairclough and political advisor Dylan Mirando in the leadership race, which will be decided in November. Some new rules in the justice system are being proposed in a new Ontario bill. One of the proposals is a website that will publicly name high-risk offenders. Another one suggests a dedicated prosecution team for organized theft from retail stores. And how many stories have we done in the last year or so about big thefts from retail stores?
2: Yeah, there's so many barriers just to get into a store anymore.
1: And a lot of truckloads of beef, butter was a big thing that's been stolen in huge amounts. T-shirt and shorts weather today. Any cloud cover going to clear out? Sunshine, the high 27, going to feel like 30 with the Humidex. Partly cloudy overnight, falling to 12 this evening. For tomorrow, sunshine, the high 23. We're at 18 outside our studios in Goderich. Those are the five things you need to know.
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Matt and I talk about artificial intelligence all the time. It comes up in the news. It comes up on this morning show. You know who we haven't heard from about AI? The world's foremost expert, Pope Leo XIV. He gave his input on what he thinks AI should be used for. Talk more after the chicks. Country 104.9.

0: 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If you've ever asked yourself, what does the Pope think about AI? Well, I got the answer for you. Also, weird question. Pope Leo XIV, he recently talked to a bunch of Catholic officials in, I guess when he comes up with official teachings of the Catholic Church, they're called encyclicals. And he did an encyclical recently where he talked about artificial intelligence, saying AI now demands to be disarmed, freed from logics that turn it into an instrument of domination and exclusion. And he's pretty much saying he wants AI companies to come together to better people rather than excluding people or dividing people, rather than working for profit or for war.
1: So he thinks we should use it? But
0: he thinks it can be really good to bring people together, but the way it's being used now, being used in armed conflict, he's saying it shouldn't be used for things like that.
1: Do you think the Pope's ever tried to make something with AI? Do you think he's ever touched up his face or anything, or gave him some extra hair?
0: Even just like maybe there was a cat he took a photo of that was roaming around the Vatican.
1: What?
0: He's like, make this cat like fuzzier.
1: Well, I'm thinking at the very least, he wears all white. Like, he's got to spill coffee on that occasionally. And just...
0: Yeah, hold on, you think he drinks coffee?
1: Oh, yeah. He's got to eat a burger at some point in that white gown and get burger all over.
0: You don't think he has a bib? You don't think he has like some big 400-year-old bib?
1: There's a Pope bib?
0: Why not?
1: Well, maybe.
0: Why not? Look at the way he's dressed.
1: I'm just saying, I'm sure we've seen some little touch-ups over the years.
0: Not if he wears the bib. It's 7:39.
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3: Two people were hurt over the weekend in a crash involving a tractor just northwest of Ripley. Emergency crews say they were called to Highway 21 just after midnight Saturday, where a tractor and passenger vehicle collided. Two people had to be taken to hospital with serious injuries. This collision comes at a time when the OPP are generally reminding everybody to share the road with tractors, as farmers are out in the field working ground either for tillage purposes or for planting. They are once again reminding drivers to only pass when it's safe to do so and be cautious of slow-moving vehicles. Meanwhile, with the war in Iran raging on and no end in sight, some farmers continue to switch their priorities from planting soybeans over to planting corn. That's because 25% of the world's fertilizer must pass through the Strait of Hormuz, which is currently controlled by Iran and now closed because of the United States bombing efforts. However, Stats Canada is still predicting that at least through March and into April, Ontario farmers are going to grow a record number of corn acres. That's going to change throughout the planting season, however, as many farmers say it's simply too expensive to be growing corn this type of year. And that's your Food and Ag Report. I'm Phil DeLand.
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0: Today's best country 104.9. It's going to be a beautiful day today, rising to a high of what, 28, you said?
1: 27 is going to be the high today. We're going to see the cloud cover clear out, going to see some sunshine, going to be a midsummery warm day all week. All week is looking sunny and in the 20s. Today's looking like the warmest day, though. Maybe you go out for a nice walk today.
0: Yeah, and sometimes when you're out on the trails, you got to watch for wildlife. Occasionally, people have spotted bears.
1: We have bears in Huron County. Yeah. We have black bear. Nothing that's going to really hurt you. Coyotes might take your dog if you got a little dog. But otherwise, we don't have much that wants to hurt you here.
0: No, we don't have much that would just like plow into you and you die as a result of the force of it charging at you. Unlike South Dakota, there was an accident involving an animal. Tell you what, after Chase Beckham, here's 23.

0: Today's best country, Country 104.9. One thing I like about living in Huron County is there's not a lot of animals in the wild that could kill us.
1: There's a couple, but nothing serious.
0: No, not like bison who could charge you and gore you to your death.
1: It's kind of crazy that we're right in the middle, because you go far north, you get moose, you get polar bears, you get grizzly bears, Kodiak bears, all this wildlife that could kill you if you go north. And then when you go south, you get like gators and venomous spiders and big snakes and stuff. We're kind of right in the middle.
0: Yeah, we're in like the sweet spot, aren't we?
1: Sweet spot of animals that are just cute or weird, but harmless.
0: Yeah. A 70-year-old woman, though, in South Dakota has died after being struck by a bison. Her and her husband were out on a trail. They were walking. The bison were a good ways away, so they let the bison kind of have a lead on the trail. They were sharing the trail. And then I guess at some point they lost the bison, came around a corner. Next thing you know, the bison were just meters away. One of them charged at her and she's dead now.
1: Was she hiking with you?
0: Why?
1: Because you didn't say anything about her husband. You mentioned her and her husband were hiking. And you've been on the trail with your wife and heard coyotes and you ran the other way. So I'm wondering if maybe this was your wife and you were walking with her and you saw a bison and you ran, leaving her behind.
0: Right. So maybe this guy did a similar thing.
1: Do we know the last name of these people? Is it Hussey?
0: Stop. So maybe the guy ran, left her there close. She was the closest target. This husband maybe has some explaining to do. So, he should have been the target, right?
1: So what we learned, that if you're a woman, don't marry a hussy man.
0: Stop.
1: They are cowards. Got your news update in minutes.
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3: Good morning. I'm Fatty Giddy. The search for a missing boater near Grand Bend is expanding. First responders were called to an incident off the coast of Lambton Shores last Monday after five people were forced from a raft in Lake Huron and only four were rescued. Police now say the search for the missing person has expanded to include OPP Aviation Services and OPP Underwater Search and Recovery. OPP say information will be updated when appropriate to respect the family of the missing person. Thousands of social workers across Ontario have walked off the job, calling for a boost in funding for their services. The Ontario Public Service Employees Union says underfunding has forced many social workers to take on second jobs, while leaving vulnerable people struggling. The province responded saying investments in social services have increased by $1.6 billion since 2018. Former federal cabinet minister Navdeep Bains is running to be the leader of the Ontario Liberals. He joins Toronto MPP Lee Fairclough and political advisor Dylan Mirando in the leadership race. The Ontario Liberals will decide their next leader in November. Some new rules in the justice system are being proposed in a new Ontario bill. One of the proposals is a website that will publicly name high-risk offenders, while another suggests a dedicated prosecution team for organized theft from retail stores. The province also proposes services other than police to conduct record checks for kids or vulnerable people in order to free up police resources. Two people were treated for minor injuries following a small plane crash near Ottawa. The crash happened yesterday night around 6:30 in the small town of Carp, where the pair in the plane were treated at the scene. The Transportation Safety Board of Canada is investigating. And Tim Hortons is looking to hire 10,000 local workers across Canada. The coffee chain says they're moving away from the temporary foreign worker program and looking to hire workers who live in their communities. Youth unemployment countrywide rose to 14.3% in April, compared to 6.9% overall. And now a look at sports.
4: I'm RJ Broadhead with the morning sports, starting with the NHL playoff recap presented by Hyundai of Goderich. They're not here to sell you a car. They're here to help you buy one. Carolina took a 2-1 series lead with a second straight overtime win against Montreal. That's the first time the Canadiens have lost two in a row in this postseason. Tonight, Colorado needs a win or Vegas will sweep their way into the Stanley Cup final. Maple Leafs released a statement saying Max Domi is out indefinitely following complications from surgery, but did not elaborate. Kitchener beat Everett at the Memorial Cup. The Rangers will try to finish the round robin undefeated when they play Chicoutimi tonight. A couple of defensive miscues cost the Blue Jays in their 8-2 loss to the Marlins. Dylan Cease will miss at least a couple of weeks with a hamstring injury. Three Astros pitchers combined for a no-hitter against the Rangers. The Knicks swept Cleveland for their first NBA Finals appearance since 1999. And some news out of Canada's pre-World Cup training camp. Coach Jesse Marsh signed a four-year extension and says injured Alphonso Davies will play but might not be ready for the opening match on June 12th. That's sports. The forecast is next.
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3: T-shirt and shorts weather today. Sunshine, high 27. Going to feel like 30 with the Humidex. Partly cloudy overnight and falling to 12 this evening. Sunny tomorrow, high 23. It's 17 in Grand Bend, 18 in Wingham, and 17 outside our studios in Goderich. I'm Fatty Giddy, and now you're up to date.
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0: 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It is 8:07 here on County. No stranger to tornadoes. I moved to Goderich the year after the big tornado in 2011. A lot of people telling me stories about being stuck in a building when the tornado was passing through. You lived in Goderich. You went through the tornado.
1: Oh, it was crazy. Yeah, it went right down my street.
0: And with AI now, you can't believe everything you read about tornadoes on social media, including some of the photos you might have seen from last week's tornadoes. 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

0: 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It is 8:11. Another good example of how you can't trust anything on social media. So the Northern Tornadoes Project, I know a lot of people in Huron County follow that Facebook page. They're a group of weather experts out of Western University, and they confirmed two tornadoes in the London area 1 week ago today, May 19th. But something they noticed was there was a bunch of photos on social media of tornadoes in various parts of London, and they sent some of their weather experts to those areas and found no damage where the tornado would have been whatsoever. And they suspect that some of those photos were made with AI.
1: Oh, so that it was more just like announcing that there was a tornado and they just grabbed any photo. Maybe.
0: They it was sections of London. So it was real photos of London, Ontario, but there was no tornado where that tornado would have been in the photo.
1: Well, to be fair, there are sections of London right now that look like maybe they had a tornado.
0: Like what?
1: There's some rough sections in London, you know, maybe they just took pictures of those. It's not like there's like cows floating around, right? Being carried by the tornadoes, right?
0: Nothing that ridiculous.
1: No cows.
0: Nothing that ridiculous. Okay. But it's just a heads up that anything you see on social media, just assume it's fake, especially if your ex updated their relationship status to just married. It's like, no way you're over me. It's only been like 13 years. It's 8:13.
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0: sido. 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Used to be when you heard about somebody winning the lottery that they would say, like, oh, I'm going to do this and that, and I'm quitting my job and all this stuff because, you know, you could, but times are tougher now, and more you're hearing people maybe that are keeping the job. Would you keep your job if you won the lottery?
1: How much?
0: Well, it depends how much. Like, if you just won $1 million, let's say.
1: No, keeping my job.
0: Yeah, maybe. It's not enough anymore.
1: Can't live the rest of your life on $1 million.
0: That's right. What about $12 million?
1: Yeah, I'm quitting.
0: Yeah, I think I might be quitting, too. Tell you about this winner and what they're doing. After Brad Paisley, here's Mud on the Tires.

0: Today's best country, Country 104.9. I think I'm with you. If I win $12.5 million, I'm going to retire. Life's too short. I just enjoy the money. This is a guy in Montreal named Sean Batten, won $12.5 million, and he says neither he or his wife are going to retire quite yet. He has a company, has employees, clients, stuff to do. So he's going to keep working.
1: That speaks to how much he cares about his clients and staff.
0: Yeah, I mean, you don't want to just sit around and do nothing with your millions.
1: Yeah, and it keeps things normal for all the people he works with as well. It's like, yeah, they got lives too.
0: That's right. But we always dream of winning the lottery, me and you.
1: Well, we don't own this company.
0: No.
1: It sounds like that guy runs that company.
0: Yeah, maybe it's his own company. Yeah.
1: But yeah, we don't run Country 104.9. It's owned by Bayshore Broadcasting.
0: Well, and we can't even do the big walkout. We find out we win because it's just us here. Like, what am I going to give you the finger?
1: Yeah.
0: Bah, see you later.
1: You could. Yeah. And in fact, you should.
0: No, but I'd still be friends with you.
1: The amount I make fun of you on this show, I deserve the finger.
0: Maybe I
1: deserve
0: I
1: both fingers.
0: Yeah.
1: But our bosses are in our head office in Owen Sound. So if we wanted to give our bosses the finger, we'd have to drive like almost 2 hours to Owen Sound from Goderich.
0: Right, but I think we would take the cruiser and use their gas.
1: Yeah,
0: first.
1: We would use the station vehicle, but then how would we get back?
0: We'd probably have to taxi back.
1: We could buy a hitch for the station cruiser, hitch your van to the back. It's going to burn twice as much gas, but it's the company's gas.
0: Right.
1: Tow your vehicle up there, give the bosses the fingers, and then drive your van back.
0: Yeah, and they'll say like, oh, you can't drive the cruiser back. That's our gas. And
1: then joke's we'll be like, on you.
0: Ha-ha, we towed the van up there.
1: But then if the van's dead and we need a jump from the company, that'll be awkward. So we'll get an exterminator. What are those things called from Canadian Tire?
0: No, we're rich. We could just buy a car up there, maybe.
1: We'll just go to a Hyundai dealership and buy a car in Owen Sound. Got the five things you need to know in minutes.
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1: The search for a missing boater near Grand Bend has expanded to include OPP Aviation and underwater search and recovery units. Five people were forced from a raft in Lake Huron last Monday. Four rescued, one person still missing. Thousands of social workers across Ontario have walked off the job, calling for a boost in funding for their services. The Ontario Public Service Employees Union says underfunding has forced many social workers to take on second jobs while leaving vulnerable people struggling. Former federal cabinet minister Navdeep Bains is running to be the leader of the Ontario Liberals. He joins Toronto MPP Lee Fairclough and political advisor Dylan Mirando in the leadership race. That'll be decided in November. Some new rules in the justice system are being proposed in a new Ontario bill. One of the proposals is a website that will publicly name high-risk offenders. Another suggests a dedicated prosecution team for organized theft from retail stores. Those thefts where you hear about truckloads of butter or beef being stolen.
2: Oh.
1: Separate prosecution just for those thieves. T-shirts and shorts weather today. Sunshine high 27, feeling like 30 with the Humidex. Partly cloudy overnight, falling to 12 this evening. Back to sunshine tomorrow, the high 23. We are at 18 outside our studios in Goderich. Those are the five things you need to know.
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0: The way the orange touches all things around, the grass, trees, and dew. How I just hate you. Please turn those headlights around. 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

time for country news. The American Music Awards happened last night. Ella Langley won Best Female Country Artist, Best Country Song for Choosing Texas as well. Morgan Wallen won Best Male Artist. Zach Brown won Best Duo or Group. And Megan Maroney won for Best Album. If you're watching NHL hockey playoffs, you're going to be probably hearing Jelly Roll. Jelly Roll has released the official song of the 2026 playoffs in partnership with the NHL. Here's a little clip.

0: Nice.
1: That sounds pretty nice.
2: Yeah, that sounds good.
1: That sounds good, man.
0: Good theme song for the playoffs.
1: Yeah, that'll get me jazzed. Montreal Canadiens playing tomorrow night, game four against the Carolina Hurricanes. Canes up 2-1 in that series.
0: You think Jelly Roll's a hockey player?
1: A hockey player?
0: Maybe a watcher more. Maybe.
1: Yeah, I don't know.
0: Did they have hockey in prison?
1: Probably. Depends on the prison. Was it a Canadian prison? Because if it was a Canadian prison, no. If it was an American prison, though, also, no.
0: No.
1: No, you're going to give ice skates to prisoners and fashion it into a shiv.
0: Oh, that's the problem.
1: That's Country News. It's 8:39.
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High 27 today, going to get pretty warm. We might just be a little baby step closer here in Canada to banning social media for young people like they did in Australia, France doing something similar. Talk more after Ella Langley, Country 104.9.

0: Country 104.9, 847. Nice, sunny, warm day ahead. High of 27 today. Lots of sunshine. Talking about this whole idea of a social media ban for young people here in Canada. They did it in Australia, did it in France. They're talking about maybe doing it here in Canada. This could be a small step toward that. They surveyed doctors in Manitoba, and 90% of doctors say they support banning social media and AI chatbots for kids, saying it's more of a concern for kids now than smoking and drinking.
1: Wow. Now we can tell the kids, doctor's orders, right?
0: No, that because that.
1: Well, I mean, that's great that so many doctors believe that, that they're working one-on-one with some of these kids.
0: Sure, but can we not say old people things to the kids?
1: No, that'll just
0: Doctor's orders, be like, do it because I said, or you're turning off the Wi-Fi.
1: That'll make them want to do it more.
0: But they're saying it's a growing concern linked to high anxiety and mental health issues, bullying, social comparison and exclusion, a lot of depression, anxiety and psychological distress reported in kids across the country. This is specific to Manitoba, but these doctors, vast majority, 90% saying they support the social media ban to protect kids. And I'm with this. I think it should be extended to protect adults as well. Why shouldn't we just ban social media altogether? These things they're talking about, depression, anxiety, psychological distress, social comparison, exclusion, this affects adults too.
1: Yeah, it's true. I'm always comparing myself. You see all the vacations your friends are going on.
0: And it's thinking, you know how much money they make. Yeah. It's like, how are you affording that vacation? Like,
1: what am I doing wrong? Yeah.
0: Yeah. And I mean, like, I also, kids are a little more vulnerable. They're young, but throughout history, kids have done dumb things because that's what kids do. I did it. You did it. Kids now are doing it. But when a fully grown adult is using like face filters and AI to touch up how they look, they also need protection from me because I'm going to comment that in real life, you look 40 pounds heavier than your photos. We got your Hyundai of Goderich Workday kickoff on the way with Jason Aldean, Dallas Smith, and Sean Austin.
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Is young, she thinks she's grown. 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
2: Remember.

Feeling like midsummer today. Sunshine, high 27. Going to feel like 30 with the Humidex. Partly cloudy overnight and falling to 12 this evening. For tomorrow, sunny and the high 23.

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T-shirt and shorts weather today with sunshine and the high 27. Going to feel like 30 with the Humidex. Partly cloudy overnight and dropping to 12 this evening. Back to sunshine tomorrow, high 23.

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Feeling like midsummer today. Sunshine, high 27. Going to feel like 30 with the Humidex. Partly cloudy overnight and falling to 12 this evening. For tomorrow, sunny and the high 23.

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6: T-shirt and shorts weather today with sunshine and the high 27. Going to feel like 30 with the Humidex. Partly cloudy overnight and dropping to 12 this evening. Back to sunshine tomorrow, high 23.

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Today's Best Country, Country 104.9, Riley Green would change my mind. Good morning, Zach here. How's it going? Welcome to Tuesday. Hey, we're almost there to the midpoint of the week. Full weather update coming up in about 10 minutes here. Here's Lee Bryce, Bargalot Barty.

0: 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I'll tell you all about quite the wild story, a lesson on why you should watch your credit card around your kids.
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3: T-shirt and shorts weather this afternoon. Sunshine, the high 27. Going to feel like 30 with the Humidex. Partly cloudy overnight and falling to 12 this evening. Another nice day tomorrow. Sunny, high 23.

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0: Cody Johnson with Till You Can't, today's Best Country, Country 104.9. So this one is a nightmare. So a grandmother here in Ontario was really shocked finding out that her 8-year-old grandson spent nearly $2,000 on Roblox, all using her credit card. And after trying to get a refund, well, Roblox said that, well, they made this purchase through Apple, so they would have to go through Apple or the bank, making it extremely more complicated. So apparently the kid admitted that, well, he found the card inside his grandmother's bag and used it over 2 months to buy outfits, characters, and in-game upgrades, all believing that he wasn't spending real money. So now experts are warning parents and grandparents to enable parental controls, use passwords, and to avoid linking credit cards directly to gaming accounts to prevent expensive surprises like this.
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6: T-shirt weather on tap today with sunshine, the high 27, feeling like 30 with the Humidex. Partly cloudy overnight and falling to 12 this evening. More nice weather for tomorrow with sunshine, high 23.

0: Grant and Cole Witzel with Rocky Mountain Low. Today's Best Country, Country 104.9. We got your news, weather, and sports coming up at the top of the hour at noon. And following that, we've got your Triple Shot Tuesday songs. And this week, we are featuring an artist who actually is a big Call of Duty player. 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

0: Near Grand Bend is expanding. First responders were called to an incident off the coast of Lambton Shores last Monday after five people were forced from a raft in Lake Huron and only four were rescued. Police now say the search for the missing person has expanded to include OPP Aviation Services and OPP Underwater Search and Recovery. OPP say information will be updated when appropriate to respect the family of the missing person. Thousands of social workers across Ontario have walked off the job, calling for a boost in funding for their services. The Ontario Public Service Employees Union says underfunding has forced many social workers to take on second jobs, while leaving vulnerable people struggling. The province responded saying investments in social services have increased by $1.6 billion since 2018. Former federal cabinet minister Navdeep Bains is running to be the leader of the Ontario Liberals. He joins Toronto MPP Lee Fairclough and political advisor Dylan Mirando in the leadership race. The Ontario Liberals will decide their next leader in November. Some new rules in the justice system are being proposed in a new Ontario bill. One of the proposals is a website that will publicly name high-risk offenders, while another suggests a dedicated prosecution team for organized theft from retail stores. The province also proposes services other than police to conduct record checks for kids or vulnerable people in order to free up police resources. Two people were treated for minor injuries following a small plane crash near Ottawa. The crash happened yesterday night around 6:30 in the small town of Carp, where the pair and the plane were treated at the scene. The Transportation Safety Board of Canada is investigating. And Tim Hortons is looking to hire 10,000 local workers across Canada. The coffee chain says they're moving away from the temporary foreign worker program and looking to hire workers who live in their communities. Youth unemployment countrywide rose to 14.3% in April, compared to 6.9% overall. Turning to sports, it's do or die tonight for the Colorado Avalanche, who trail the Vegas Golden Knights 3-0 in the NHL's Western Conference Final. Whoever moves on will face the winner of the Montreal-Carolina series, which the Hurricanes are now leading 2-1. The NBA's West Final is tied at 2 and moves back to Oklahoma City tonight, where the Thunder look for command over the San Antonio Spurs. MLB play, the Toronto Blue Jays look to avoid their third straight loss tonight when they host their second of three against the Miami Marlins. Braden Fisher starts for Toronto. And that's news and sports. The forecast is next.
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0: Feeling like summer this afternoon, sunshine and the high rising to 27. Going to feel like 30 with the humidex. In the overnight, partly cloudy, falling to 12 this evening. Back to sunshine tomorrow, the high 23. It's 21 in Hensel, 21 in Wingham, and 21 outside our studios in Goderich. 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

0: Dane Brown with Lose It. Today's Best Country, Country 104.9, and that is your Triple Shot Tuesday songs featuring your artist for the Triple Shot. It was Kane Brown. We had Lose It. Before that, it was What Ifs, and kicking us off, a nice bop, Miles on It. He did with Marshmello. Now, Kane Brown, he's actually a big, massive gamer. He actually claims to be in the top tier of Call of Duty players in the world. How about that?
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4: T-shirt and shorts weather this afternoon. Sunshine, the high 27. Going to feel like 30 with the Humidex. Partly cloudy overnight and falling to 12 this evening. Another nice day tomorrow. Sunny, high 23.

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0: Today's Best Country, Country 104.9, Morgan Wallen with Lies, Lies, Lies. So the world's most visited museum has just made a very wise decision to move the world's most famous painting to a separate wing of its own, where clamoring hordes pushing for a glimpse can actually stay separate from the rest of the art-loving public. The Mona Lisa will have her very own 33,000 square foot exhibition space. It means that people looking to see other famous artworks will not have to, you know, pass through or even visit the rest of the Louvre. Now, they will be spared the extra time waiting in line, and they could get in, take their selfies, and get out.
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3: T-shirt weather on tap today with sunshine, the high 27, feeling like 30 with the Humidex. Partly cloudy overnight and falling to 12 this evening. More nice weather for tomorrow with sunshine, high 23.

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Ryan with I Don't Want This Night to End. Today's Best Country, Country 104.9. Welcome to that 1 o'clock hour. You're hanging out here with Zach. Here's Just Stump, Highway Money.

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5: T-shirt and shorts weather this afternoon. Sunshine, the high 27. Going to feel like 30 with the Humidex. Partly cloudy overnight and falling to 12 this evening. Another nice day tomorrow. Sunny, high 23.

I was right. It's always the same. It's just a shame, that's all. I could say day and you say night. Tell me it's black when I know that it's white. It's always the same. It's just a shame, that's all.

0: That's the rec laws with Never Drinking Again. Today's Best Country, Country 104.9. So a Ford F-250 sold by a Kansas dealership is actually remaining at the facility for the time being. And why? Well, there is a robin's nest on the pickup truck's tire. Now, the dealership revealed on social media that an employee recently noticed that a mother robin was building her nest right on top of one of the truck's tires. What a location. And the dealership said it's actually unable to move the family as active robin's nests. They are federally protected. And just letting you know, that might be the only Ford F-250 in the world currently protected by the Migratory Bird Treaty Act. Now, the customers who purchased the truck, they've actually been very understanding about the wait for their new vehicle. And of course, you know, you got to make sure the little ones leave safely.
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0: 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Coming up later on tonight at 6, we've got the Casey Clark Show. Casey Clark and Sasha, they're always bringing you the good stuff, the two easy trivia, Sasha's info dump, and more. 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
4: T-shirt weather on tap today with sunshine, the high 27, feeling like 30 with the Humidex. Partly cloudy overnight and falling to 12 this evening. More nice weather for tomorrow with sunshine, high 23.

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Tucker Wetmore with Brunette. Today's Best Country, Country 104.9. We've got Dusty Hill coming up in the next hour at 3. Here's Florida Georgia Line, Cruise. Baby.

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4: T-shirt and shorts weather this afternoon. Sunshine, the high 27. Going to feel like 30 with the Humidex. Partly cloudy overnight and falling to 12 this evening. Another nice day tomorrow. Sunny, high 23.
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6: From Wasaga Beach, Rebecca Rain had exposure to country music very early in her life, drawing influences from childhood favorites like Loretta Lynn, June Carter Cash, and Patsy Cline. She's crafted her own sound that's both modern and traditional. She's been fortunate enough to serve as an opening act for some greats, including Jess Moskaluk, Megan Patrick, and Beverly Mahood. This is Rebecca Rain with Late to the Party.

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1: Today's Best Country, Country 104.9. That's Tay Bay with Who's Gonna Love You. So an analysis of Google search data from the first 5 months of the year revealed the most misspelt words, and it's a wild, wild list. So they actually looked for trends of how do you spell and how to spell. Now, the analysis found the most searched word was, in fact, bougie. Mm-hmm. B-O-U-G-I-E. Followed by favorite, through, business, tomorrow, because, definitely, beautiful. And then there's niece and separate. Yeah, I'm telling you right now. Like, if I don't know how to spell a word, yeah, I'm definitely double-checking on, like, the phone or the computer, but I never actually search for it. I just let the auto-completed results do the spelling for me, because it shows up at the bottom as soon as you start typing it out, right? That way, the search is not there, and nobody can mock me for it.
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0: Megan Patrick with Golden Child, today's Best Country, Country 104.9. I'm Zach. That's it for me. Hope you have a fantastic rest of the day. I am out of here. But hey, don't go away, though. We've got Dusty Hill coming up next at 3. He's going to keep you company on the drive home. All right here on today's Best Country, Country 104.9. Have a good one.
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5: T-shirt weather on tap today with sunshine, the high 27, feeling like 30 with the Humidex. Partly cloudy overnight and falling to 12 this evening. More nice weather for tomorrow with sunshine, high 23.

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0: There's Nate Smith on today's Best Country, Country 104.9. Good afternoon. I'm Dusty Hill. Nice day. We got your forecast coming up. The rest of the week's looking pretty good, too. Details on that on the way. Let's find out what happened this date in history. It's the 26th of May today. This is a tragedy, but it blows my mind. 2019, 9 climbers die in a week on Mount Everest. Why? Overcrowding. Overcrowding leads to a huge lineup to reach the summit. There were too many people in 2019. That's just, it is tragic, but it's amazing. The tallest mountain on Earth is crowded. Everywhere is crowded. 1988, the Edmonton Oilers complete a 4-game sweep of Boston. That's their 4th Stanley Cup in 5 seasons. They were pretty good. And way back in 1978, the first legal casino opened up in, anyone? Atlantic City, yes. And finally, 1969, John Lennon and Yoko Ono begin their second bid in for peace. The first one was in Amsterdam. The second one, in Canada, in Montreal, the Queen Elizabeth Hotel. 7-day stay. They invited some celebrities like Timothy Leary and Tommy Smothers of the Smothers Brothers, Dick Gregory, who was a comedian and an activist, Murray the K, who was a disc jockey, and poet Allen Ginsberg. They're all there. They're all in the same room, and they all sang a song, actually a couple of songs. They sang the peace anthem, Give Peace a Chance, as well. It was covered by the CBC. They did interviews, and the event, as they say, received mixed reaction from the American press.
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4: T-shirt and shorts weather this afternoon. Sunshine, the high 27. Going to feel like 30 with the Humidex. Partly cloudy overnight and falling to 12 this evening. Another nice day tomorrow. Sunny, high 23.

0: You are Aaron Goodwin on today's Best Country, Country 104.9. I mentioned, I mentioned yesterday on the air that this summer has got a lot of live music. Luckdown's Music in the Fields. Yes, it's back again, August 27th to the 29th, back in all its glory. Saturday, Coey Wetzel will be there, El King, Cor Blund, Kelsey Kulik, and more. Get your tickets. They're available now. I'm not sure how many camping tickets are left, if any. But go to musicinthefields.ca for more info. That's musicinthefields.ca. Again, that's the 27th to the 29th. Coming up, we'll take a look at that weather forecast.
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5: Nice and sunny to close out our day today. Temperature steady at about 27. Feeling a little bit warmer, more like 29. Overnight tonight, mostly clear, dipping to a low of just 16. Sunny all day tomorrow as well, and a high of about 24 degrees.

0: tribute to the Eagles. Take it easy, Travis Tritt on Country 104.9. Dusty on duty coming up this weekend on Saturday. It's the IG Wealth Management Walk for Alzheimer's across Huron and Perth County. Over 3,300 people are living with dementia, and the number is growing. The Alzheimer's Society, if you're on Perth, would like your help to meet with increased demand for services. 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It's the IG Wealth Management Walk for Alzheimer's in Goderich, also in Clinton, in Wingham, in Exeter, Listowel, St. Mary's, or Stratford. 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That's where the walk will be starting. And it's at 10 a.m. on Saturday. 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
2: Good afternoon. I'm Phil DeLand. The search for a missing boater near Grand Bend is expanding. First responders were called to an incident off the coast of Lambton Shores last Monday after five people were forced from a raft in Lake Huron and only four were rescued. Police now say the search for the missing person has expanded to include OPP Aviation Services and the OPP Underwater Search and Recovery. OPP say information will be updated when appropriate to respect the family and the missing person. A new bill has passed that will allow councillors to be fired for violating the code of conduct. Bill 9, known as the Municipal Accountability Act, would give municipalities the power to remove a councillor on those grounds. Ottawa area Liberal MPP Stephen Blaise says this is an important step forward toward greater accountability. A large portion of downtown Toronto has power back after a massive outage, although some remain in the dark. Toronto Hydro says the outage was first reported before noon and impacted a number of hospitals in the process. Officials haven't yet said what caused the outage, which stretched between University Avenue and Yonge Street, just south of Dundas. A number of traffic lights are still impacted ahead of a busy night in the downtown core, including a Blue Jays game. Meanwhile, the Toronto Waterfront Festival for this year has been canceled. Festival organizers say the annual event is being paused due to the challenges around FIFA. They say it's a perfect storm of circumstances. The event had been planned for September with the return of the six-story, 16,000-pound rubber duck called Mama Duck. According to officials, this year the event received no funding from municipal, provincial, or federal governments. Thousands of social workers across Ontario have walked off the job, calling for a boost in funding for their services. The Ontario Public Service Employees Union says underfunding has forced many social workers to take on second jobs while leaving vulnerable people struggling. Province responded, saying that improvements in social services have reached $1.6 billion since 2018. And some new rules in the justice system are being proposed in a new Ontario bill. One of the proposals is a website that will publicly name high-risk offenders, while another suggests a dedicated prosecution team for organized theft from retail stores. Province also proposes services other than police to conduct record checks for kids or vulnerable people in order to free up police resources. In sports this hour, Golden Knights can punch their ticket to the Stanley Cup Final with a win. They host the Avalanche, leading 3-0. Meanwhile, the East Final continues tomorrow from Montreal, with the Canadiens trailing the Hurricanes 2-1. Blue Jays continue their series at home against the Marlins. Braden Fisher starts for the Jays. That's news and sports. Your forecast is next.
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0: Nice and sunny to finish out our day today. Temperature steady near 27, feeling more like 29 with the humidity. Overnight tonight, mostly clear, dropping to a low of 16. Back to a sunny sky all day tomorrow, high 24. Right now, outside of our Goddard studio, it's 25, but feels like 28. I'm Phil DeLand. Now you're up to date.
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0: Tony Johnson on today's Best Country, Country 104.9. Hi there. You're with Dusty. Your forecast is coming up shortly. Pretty good, really, for the next week or so. So details on that on the way. Let's find out who's having a birthday for this 26th of May. Actress Helena Bonham Carter. She played Queen Elizabeth in The King's Speech in 2010. And was nominated for an Academy Award for that. She's also been in Harry Potter series playing a villainess. Ocean's 8, Charlie and the Chocolate Factory, tons of movies. She is 60 today. Ever watch General Hospital? Remember Luke and Laura when they got married? Well, Laura, Jeannie Francis, the actress, is 64 today. François Legault, the former premier of Quebec, he just stepped down not too long ago. He's 69 today. Philip Michael Thomas, who played Ricardo Tubbs in Miami Vice alongside Don Johnson. Yeah, he's 77 today. Described by filmmaker Quentin Tarantino as the cinema's first female action star. Pam Grier has a birthday today, 77 today. Brent Musburger, he's been around since the early 70s. And he is he is credited with coining the phrase March Madness for the basketball tournament in March. College basketball. Brent Musburger is 87 today. Musically, Lenny Kravitz, Fly Away, a killer rendition of American Woman. He's 62. Hank Jr. Yeah, all my rowdy friends are coming over tonight. 77 today. And Stevie Nicks, formerly of Fleetwood Mac, she's 78 today.
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3: Nice and sunny to finish out our day today. Temperature steady near 27, feeling more like 29 with the humidity. Overnight tonight, mostly clear, dropping to a low of 16. Back to a sunny sky all day tomorrow, high 24.

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1: Bailey Zimmerman on today's Best Country, Country 104.9. Dusty trucking right along. Not a bad day today. Lots of sunshine for the rest of the week, too. We'll take a look at your forecast here in just a little bit. Time for the top five things I bet you did not know. Are you ready? Here we go. Number five. According to a survey by Good Housekeeping Magazine, 59% of people say they still have a VCR somewhere in their house. And kids, if you don't know what a VCR is, Google it. Number four, married folks suffer from heartburn more than single people. Married folks suffer a lot of things more than single people. Number three, if you add up all the numbers, this is kind of neat. If you add up all the numbers from 1 to 100 consecutively, like 1 plus 2 plus 3 plus 4, it totals 50-50. Wow. Scary. Number two, 96% of homes in North America have a bottle of ketchup somewhere, probably in the fridge. And finally, the number one thing I bet you did not know, 32% of people say they are really good at being humble. Lord, it's hard to be humble when you're perfect in every way. That's a Mac Davis song. Kids, if you don't know that one, Google that as well.
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5: Nice and sunny to close out our day today. Temperature steady at about 27. Feeling a little bit warmer, more like 29. Overnight tonight, mostly clear, dipping to a low of just 16. Sunny all day tomorrow as well, and a high of about 24 degrees.

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2: Good evening. I'm Phil DeLand. The search for a missing boater near Grand Bend is expanding. First responders were called to an incident off the coast of Lambton Shores last Monday after five people were forced from a raft in Lake Huron and only four were rescued. Police now say the search for the missing person has expanded to include OPP Aviation Services and the OPP Underwater Search and Recovery. OPP say information will be updated when appropriate to respect the family and the missing person. A new bill has passed that will allow councillors to be fired for violating the code of conduct. Bill 9, known as the Municipal Accountability Act, would give municipalities the power to remove a councillor on those grounds. Ottawa area Liberal MPP Stephen Blaise says this is an important step forward toward greater accountability. A large portion of downtown Toronto has power back after a massive outage, although some remain in the dark. Toronto Hydro says the outage was first reported before noon and impacted a number of hospitals in the process. Officials haven't yet said what caused the outage, which stretched between University Avenue and Yonge Street, just south of Dundas. A number of traffic lights are still impacted ahead of a busy night in the downtown core, including a Blue Jays game. Meanwhile, the Toronto Waterfront Festival for this year has been canceled. Festival organizers say the annual event is being paused due to the challenges around FIFA. They say it's a perfect storm of circumstances. The event had been planned for September with the return of the six-story, 16,000-pound rubber duck called Mama Duck. According to officials, this year the event received no funding from municipal, provincial, or federal governments. Thousands of social workers across Ontario have walked off the job, calling for a boost in funding for their services. The Ontario Public Service Employees Union says underfunding has forced many social workers to take on second jobs while leaving vulnerable people struggling. Province responded, saying that improvements in social services have reached $1.6 billion since 2018. And some new rules in the justice system are being proposed in a new Ontario bill. One of the proposals is a website that will publicly name high-risk offenders, while another suggests a dedicated prosecution team for organized theft from retail stores. Province also proposes services other than police to conduct record checks for kids or vulnerable people in order to free up police resources. In sports this hour, Golden Knights can punch their ticket to the Stanley Cup Final with a win. They host the Avalanche, leading 3-0. Meanwhile, the East Final continues tomorrow from Montreal, with the Canadiens trailing the Hurricanes 2-1. Blue Jays continue their series at home against the Marlins. Braden Fisher starts for the Jays. That's news and sports. Your forecast is next.
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2: Some clouds rolling in through this evening, temperature falling to about 20 by midnight tonight as the humidity starts to break. Overnight tonight, things are going to clear up, dipping to a low of about 16. Back to a sunny sky all day for tomorrow, hitting a high of 24 in the afternoon. Right now, we're sitting at 26 degrees outside of our Goderich studio. I'm Phil DeLand. 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

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I'm Dusty Hill. Coming up next, another performer with the initials DB, Dierks Bentley, on Country 104.9.

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1: 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There's Aaron Goodman, Dusty on duty, rolling right along. Time for entertainment news, the Fast Five entertainment news. Here we go. Number five, Kyle Busch's wife and children honored Sunday at the Coca-Cola 600, just days after he passed away from severe pneumonia and sepsis. He was only 41. Number four, former professional baseball shortstop and third baseman and current businessman Alex Rodriguez and his girlfriend of 3 years, Jacqueline Cordero, well, they've gone their separate ways. Shocking. I don't know how many girlfriends he's been through. Number three, the 2026 ACM Awards given out on Sunday. Ella Langley dominated the show. She got Song, Single, Female Artist, Music Event of the Year, Artist Songwriter of the Year, too. Cody Johnson took home Entertainer of the Year and Male Artist, giving an emotional speech in which he saluted his wife. The whole thing was hosted by Shania. Group of the Year, the Red Clay Strays, and Duo of the Year, Brooks and Dunn, just some of the winners. Number two, Blake Shelton said he had a blast during his live residency in Las Vegas at the Coliseum at Caesars. It ended over the weekend, and now he has a chance to go see his wife's show. She's just down the street. She's taking her show to the Sphere in Vegas, with no doubt, and they're there until June 13th. And finally, Nashville is going to host a Super Bowl for the first time. It's coming up in 2030, set for the Tennessee Titans' new Nissan Stadium, a fully enclosed venue. It's now under construction. The stadium is expected to be done on 2027, giving Nashville a major new stage for one of the country's biggest sports and entertainment events. The decision also puts fresh attention on the Super Bowl halftime show. No performer has been announced, but that choice is still years away. But Nashville's role as Music City makes the music side of the event a natural part of the conversation.
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4: Nice and sunny to finish out our day today. Temperature steady near 27, feeling more like 29 with the humidity. Overnight tonight, mostly clear, dropping to a low of 16. Back to a sunny sky all day tomorrow, high 24.

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1: Lee Bryce on today's Best Country, Country 104.9. You're with Dusty looking for live music. 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Brooks and Dunn, Jake Owen, John Party, Dustin Lynch, and more. 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For more info, MistyCityFestival.com. 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And the Tailgate Music Festival returns to Mitchell Saturday, the 26th of September. James Barker Band's going to be there. 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
5: Nice and sunny to close out our day today. Temperature steady at about 27. Feeling a little bit warmer, more like 29. Overnight tonight, mostly clear, dipping to a low of just 16. Sunny all day tomorrow as well, and a high of about 24 degrees.

0: B. Dallas Smith and Timeless on today's Best Country, Country 104.9. Well, I got to get out of here. News is on the way. And then Casey Clark, he's going to take over. More great music coming up. After 6 o'clock, have yourself a great night.
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2: Good evening. I'm Phil DeLand. The search for a missing boater near Grand Bend is expanding. First responders were called to an incident off the coast of Lambton Shores last Monday after five people were forced from a raft in Lake Huron and only four were rescued. Police now say the search for the missing person has expanded to include OPP Aviation Services and the OPP Underwater Search and Recovery. OPP say information will be updated when appropriate to respect the family and the missing person. A new bill has passed that will allow councillors to be fired for violating the code of conduct. Bill 9, known as the Municipal Accountability Act, would give municipalities the power to remove a councillor on those grounds. Ottawa area Liberal MPP Stephen Blaise says this is an important step forward toward greater accountability. A large portion of downtown Toronto has power back after a massive outage, although some remain in the dark. Toronto Hydro says the outage was first reported before noon and impacted a number of hospitals in the process. Officials haven't yet said what caused the outage, which stretched between University Avenue and Yonge Street, just south of Dundas. A number of traffic lights are still impacted ahead of a busy night in the downtown core, including a Blue Jays game. Meanwhile, the Toronto Waterfront Festival for this year has been canceled. Festival organizers say the annual event is being paused due to the challenges around FIFA. They say it's a perfect storm of circumstances. The event had been planned for September with the return of the six-story, 16,000-pound rubber duck called Mama Duck. According to officials, this year the event received no funding from municipal, provincial, or federal governments. Thousands of social workers across Ontario have walked off the job, calling for a boost in funding for their services. The Ontario Public Service Employees Union says underfunding has forced many social workers to take on second jobs while leaving vulnerable people struggling. Province responded, saying that improvements in social services have reached $1.6 billion since 2018. And some new rules in the justice system are being proposed in a new Ontario bill. One of the proposals is a website that will publicly name high-risk offenders, while another suggests a dedicated prosecution team for organized theft from retail stores. Province also proposes services other than police to conduct record checks for kids or vulnerable people in order to free up police resources. In sports this hour, Golden Knights can punch their ticket to the Stanley Cup Final with a win. They host the Avalanche, leading 3-0. Meanwhile, the East Final continues tomorrow from Montreal, with the Canadiens trailing the Hurricanes 2-1. Blue Jays continue their series at home against the Marlins. Braden Fisher starts for the Jays. That's news and sports. Your forecast is next.
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2: Some clouds rolling in through this evening, temperature falling to about 20 by midnight tonight as the humidity starts to break.

0: break. Overnight tonight, things are going to clear up, dipping to a low of about 16. Back to a sunny sky all day for tomorrow, hitting a high of 24 in the afternoon. Right now, we're sitting at 26 degrees outside of our Goddard studio. I'm Phil DeLand. 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
0: 1-800-990-2448 is how you slide into the show. It's the good stuff. Great feeling story coming up. We're focusing on a 10-year-old little, and he wanted to do something to raise money. So his mom says, well, if you want a 3D printer, and this is what he wanted.
4: Okay.
0: You got to buy it yourself. He's like, yeah, I'll do more than that.
4: Ooh.
0: You just watch me fly, Mom.
4: Nice.
0: So we'll get to that. Also, tiny things that you would like someone to do for you to make your mornings go a little easier.
4: Oh, man, and mornings can be so hectic. So if you could just get a little bit of help, it'd be amazing.
0: Just one little thing.
4: One little itty-bitty thing.
0: So that's coming up.
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1: Yeah, man, that's the good stuff.
0: This is where we celebrate some great things little littles are doing. We call this the good stuff. Okay, so there's a 10-year-old boy who's already thinking big things. In Brownsville, Texas, Ernesto Hernandez has launched his own 3D printing business. It started with something super simple. He says, I just want to make some keychains for my friends at school.
2: Yeah, sounds good.
0: Okay, so 3 months ago, Ernesto told his mom, he says, listen, I got this idea, this huge idea. And she said, yeah? And he said, yeah.
3: I told my mom I wanted to make money with 3D prints. My mom said that I could save up my chore money and buy my own 3D printer with my money.
0: Yeah.
2: Nice.
0: Listen,
2: okay.
0: You got this idea, then you got to work for it. And you got to plan for it. So Ernesto did. He saved up $500 to buy his first machine and created Prestige 3D Labs. He's now making colorful keychains, whistles, can openers, custom pieces. He's learned a lot from YouTube. He even started to make prints before school, after school, before football practice.
2: Wow.
0: He is busy. And his mom thinks this is all good. It's a great experience.
4: Yes, tiring as it may be, sometimes it's a little bit stressful. Time management is hard. I would go for it. It's been one thing that we enjoy doing. We get to do it together, and it keeps them on the right path.
0: It sure does. Mm-hmm. He's already made $1,500 in profit.
1: Yeah, man, that's the good stuff.
0: Hustle.
2: Yes, no kidding.
0: He's also made an arrangement with a clothing store in town called The Jungle to carry some of his product.
2: Ah.
0: But the best part at the end of this, if you ask him, what do you want to do with all of this? He says, you know what? One day I just want to invest in a house for me and my mom.
2: Oh my goodness.
0: That's why I'm doing all of this, is so we can buy a home together.
2: To have that foresight.
0: Oh,
2: man.
0: He's 10.
2: I can't believe
0: that. Okay, he's 10 years old, and he has not even a side hustle. This thing, he has 3 printers going now.
2: Yeah, that's a full-blown business.
0: What is happening here, Ernesto? I love it. Well, listen, if you have some good stuff, let's celebrate it. You can contact us through our website.
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7: 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Some
8: clouds rolling in through this evening, temperature falling to about 20 by midnight tonight as the humidity starts to break. Overnight tonight, things are going to clear up, dipping to a low of about 16. Back to a sunny sky all day for tomorrow, hitting a high of 24 in the afternoon.

0: 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Okay, so good to have you here. 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
0: One simple thing that will make your mornings easier. What would that be for you?
1: Oh, I mean, so many things. One tough thing is I get up pretty early in the morning. Mm. I need a lot of light because it's dark,
0: yeah.
1: But I don't want to wake anybody up, and I live in a very small space.
0: Right.
1: So I think just being able to freely turn on whatever light I want and not have to tiptoe around,
0: right.
1: That would make a huge difference, because there is the odd time where my partner Tyler travels for work and I wake up, and if he's not there, oh my gosh.
0: What a whole new world.
1: I can turn on all the lights. Yeah. I can slam doors. I can run around.
0: You're like Mary Tyler Moore.
1: Yes. Yeah. I don't, like, I know who that is. I just don't
0: it's
1: really
0: too
1: know
0: old
1: what
0: of a reference. I get it.
1: But okay.
0: Yeah.
1: Yes. Anyway, I would love to just be able to turn on some
0: just
1: lights.
0: Do your own thing.
1: And have the freedom to just
0: get to twirl.
1: In and, yeah.
0: I can picture you just like lights on and twirling.
1: And she's one that she throws her hat in the
0: air?
1: Yeah. Okay. There, I'm
0: getting there.
1: Yeah, there
0: you go. Okay.
1: I really would love to just be able to throw my hat in the air in the morning, for sure.
0: Who doesn't?
1: Right?
0: That's true freedom. Brittany, here's, I would love for somebody to carry me from my bedroom upstairs all the way down to the kitchen every morning.
2: Well, my bedroom downstairs, so it'd be cool for the opposite.
0: Yeah, if somebody carry you up. Yeah, that's fine.
2: Yeah.
0: Yeah.
2: Yeah.
0: That would be a good
1: what
0: service.
1: What would that accomplish?
0: I don't know. Just, it would ease me into the day a lot easier. Right?
2: Yeah.
0: And when I mean carry, I mean like walking over the threshold, newlywed carry.
1: Oh, that's what I was picturing.
0: Yeah, I don't want piggyback action.
1: And no fireman carry.
0: No.
1: Come on.
0: No. I need the newlywed cradle. Okay? And I need you to look into my eyes. And tell me that I'm pretty.
1: And everything's going to be okay.
0: Everything's fine.
2: Yeah.
0: And that once a day. Too much to ask? I don't think so.
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0: Matt and Fatty in the morning, and today's best country throughout the day. 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If you just rolled into the show, we're asking you, what is one thing you would love for somebody else to do for you? One simple little task that would make your mornings a lot easier. Mike said, have your routine laid out the night before. Clothes out, coffee ready, lunch is made. Sounds like what I do that.
1: That's easier said than done. And I wish I could do that too. Yeah. Especially, man, I don't have super wrinkly clothes, but like, could just be pressed.
0: But when they are wrinkly.
1: Yeah. If they could just be ready to go. Because I find that I in my head, I know what I want to wear. Mm. Like, I don't lay out my clothes ahead of time, but I sort of have a general idea of what I'm going to do. But then when I grab that shirt and it's all wrinkly, I'm like, I do not have time to steam
0: this. So you're telling me right now that this was just thrown together, what you're wearing today?
1: Yeah. What do you think?
0: No, it's good.
1: I don't like that question.
0: What do you mean? What are you talking about? What?
1: It wasn't thrown together. It was carefully coordinated.
0: Yeah.
1: Yeah.
0: I know. That's what I was.
1: And my shirt underneath is a little wrinkly, which is why I put a jacket on.
0: Right. Okay. Okay. Dave, what's a couple of things or one thing that we just love other people to do in the mornings to make your life a little easier?
2: I'd say if somebody cooked me breakfast.
0: Yeah.
1: I would think so. That must be so nice. Some people just have breakfast ready for them.
0: Mm. Yeah, because you're five.
1: Yeah.
0: And your parents do that for you. Like,
1: yeah. I miss that.
0: I wouldn't mind being put in an adult high chair either.
2: No, I wouldn't go that far.
0: You know what? So I'd sit up there and I had my own personal little tray right in front of me.
1: A little sippy cup.
0: And it doesn't matter if the Cheerios, I got a little lip on there so they don't fall all over.
1: And you got a bib.
0: Yeah, I mean, yeah.
1: Good.
0: I think that's the life.
1: That's it. Yeah, you just want to be a baby.
2: That have like the food kits.
0: Yeah, food pockets in them. Yeah.
2: Yeah.
0: I mean, that's living.
1: I think we could all do with one of those.
0: I think that's really living.
2: Yeah, some nights we could. Yeah.
0: Oh, no. Yeah, some nights we could. Dave, you're the best. We appreciate you.
2: Thanks, guys. Have a great day.
0: You too.
1: Thanks, you too.
0: Bye.
1: Bye.
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6: Some clouds rolling in through this evening, cooling as well. Humidity starting to lift. We'll get down to about 20 degrees by midnight. Overnight, things are going to clear up as we drop further to a low of about 16 degrees. Nice and sunny all day for tomorrow, hitting a high of 24 in the afternoon.

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0: I can't wait. Another round of easy trivia. Five questions on the board. You against Sasha's big, fat brain.
4: My brain may be big and fat, but the questions are also very, very easy.
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0: I'm embarrassed. 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
0: So we're going to ask you, found anything strange inside something that you bought? 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

0: Today's Best Country, Country 104.9. It's another round of easy trivia. Five questions on the board. It is Sasha versus Lauren. Lauren, here's how the rules of engagement go. Easy trivia, five questions using your name as your buzzer. Buzz in with your name. If you do that first, you'll be able to answer first. If that answer is wrong, the other person will then be able to steal. Okay?
1: Okay, got
0: all
1: it.
2: Right.
0: Easy trivia theme is pop cultures.
1: Okay.
0: And sports and stuff from the years 2010 to 2020.
2: That's quite the category.
0: I think. Okay, question number one.
2: Okay.
0: We need the first and last name of the character Bryan Cranston played on the hit show Breaking Bad.
1: Lauren.
0: Walter White.
2: Yeah, nicely done.
0: Walter White. Easy trivia. Question number two.
1: Right.
0: Lauren versus Sasha. What 2013 Disney movie featured the hit song Let It Go?
1: Lauren. Frozen.
2: You know what's weird is I've never seen it.
0: What?
2: I knew the answer, but I just didn't have a bunch of six-year-olds in my life when that came out.
0: I want to build a snowman. Yeah.
2: Right.
0: Yeah. So good.
1: Question.
0: Appreciate that. Question number three, easy trivia. Which boy band formed on The X Factor in 2010?
2: Sasha. One Direction.
0: One Direction
2: it is.
0: When did they break up? Do you know?
2: Oh, goodness.
0: Yeah.
2: I don't know.
0: Okay, that's fine. Question number four, easy trivia. Which streaming service launched its first original series, House of Cards, in 2013?
1: Lauren. Netflix. Oh, is that wrong?
2: No, you got a ding. That's right.
0: That was the ding. Yeah, you got that right. It was Netflix. And last question. Easy trivia, Lauren versus Sasha. Which NFL team won three Super Bowls in the 2010s?
2: Ooh, Sasha. Is it the Philadelphia Eagles? Oh, no.
0: No, it's not.
1: Lauren?
0: Yeah.
1: Total guess. Patriots?
2: Oh, my gosh, of course.
0: It is the Patriots. Well done.
3: Oh, that's

0: Well done, Lauren.
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7: Some clouds rolling in through this evening. Temperature falling to about 20 by midnight tonight as the humidity starts to break. Overnight tonight, things are going to clear up, dipping to a low of about 16. Back to a sunny sky all day for tomorrow, hitting a high of 24 in the afternoon.

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0: Matt and Fatty in the morning, and today's best country throughout the day, Country 104.9. If you just popped in, we're talking about that dude that bought that bag salad and there was a live frog inside of it. He shot a video of it and let the frog go.
1: Yeah, which is so nice. Yeah,
0: that was really nice. It proved that the salad bag was pretty darn fresh.
1: I know, that makes me think that it's kind of a good thing.
0: Yeah. So we're asking you, have you ever bought anything and then found that there's something strange inside? Somebody texted in that said, my dad found a Subway napkin inside a sealed bag of old Dutch potato chips.
1: Yeah, that's gross. I'm assuming it's a used napkin, so yuck.
0: Yeah. Oh, yeah, right. Yeah. I never thought about that.
1: I think it would have to be.
0: Wow. Somebody at Old Dutch was having a little Subway sandwich for lunch?
1: Yeah, yeah. Just gave it a quick wipe.
0: Just and kept swiping and whoop.
1: Just kept going. Yeah. Huh.
0: All right. Shelly, what's your found something strange inside something story?
2: Okay. So I bought this can of oysters and opened the can and I ate almost all of them except for, I think there was two left. And then I seen this little piece and I kind of was poking at it and yep, it was a dead fly.
1: Oh, that is so yucky.
0: This is after you ate some of it.
2: I ate almost all of the can.
0: Wow.
1: Did you feel sick
2: that
1: after?
2: Was so gross. Oh, yeah.
1: I bet.
0: But maybe it was just in your head.
2: No, it was so gross.
0: Chell, maybe it was just like, because you saw it, and like protein on protein is that, you know, at the end of the day.
2: Oh, no.
0: And it was probably covered in sauce.
2: Oh, it was.
0: Yeah,
2: I'm sure.
0: Yeah, I mean, that is gross.
1: Oysters are gross to me on a good day. But
0: it's so funny. I have two cans of them in our pantry right now. We're going to put them on a charcuterie board, and we just haven't got to it yet. So I'm
1: Oh, no.
0: Yeah.
2: Be careful what you put in your mouth.
0: Yeah, no kidding. No, yeah, absolutely.
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0: 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We're talking about, have you ever bought anything that had something, a surprise inside that you weren't expecting? A guy bought one of those bag salads, and there was a live frog inside. It's all over my feed this morning. I'm like, wow, that's, I always thought that was a myth.
1: That's gross.
0: And it's actually happening.
1: Is it better that the frog was alive? I feel like it is.
0: I think so.
1: Gross.
0: Because I think, you know, it's a living thing. So it's not, I'm not saying it's not spreading disease, but you know what? It's something
1: dead. It's not
0: dead.
1: Like rotting and decaying.
0: And maybe that's something to say to the freshness of the salad too, right?
1: Yeah, I know. In a weird way, I see it as a positive thing.
0: Like if I was in their R&D department, the salad company, I'm like, you know what? Maybe we should do this on purpose.
1: Yeah.
0: Just to test the quality control of our salad and then use that as a marketing tool. Hey, we're the company that tests their freshness with a frog.
1: And their mascot should be a frog now.
0: If it's good enough for a frog, heck, it's good enough for you.
1: You're on it. That's it.
0: That's a lot of heavy
1: lifting.
0: They
1: should be hiring you.
0: Maybe that was a PR strategy too, right? Because now we're talking about this company.
1: Yes. Everyone's talking about
0: it. Yeah. You're right. So, Barb, we're asking, have you ever had something, you found something you bought that shouldn't have been there? You said you had a straw inside the bottle of 7-Up that you bought. Did you drink it?
2: No. It was left just like that. It was displayed on the, on the counter for years and years and years.
0: Well, at least it wasn't anything alive.
2: No.
0: Or like dead.
2: No.
0: You know what I mean? Like once it was alive, you know?
2: That's right.
0: Yeah, I get it.
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8: Some clouds rolling in through this evening, cooling as well. Humidity starting to lift. We'll get down to about 20 degrees by midnight. Overnight, things are going to clear up as we drop further to a low of about 16 degrees. Nice and sunny all day for tomorrow, hitting a high of 24 in the afternoon.

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